let's get the party started. See you at the bar, you was hardly talking. That's when I knew that your heart was scarring. Friends to lovers need a part to star in. Like, wait, babe, let me ask your pardon. This ain't Gucci, this is Prada, darling. If you want something, you can ask me, darling. And you started laughing, cause you think I'm joking. But looking in your eyes, that's the best thing. Bright lights giving you the red skin. You was in a bad mood for

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Y'all been on that type of timing for too long. 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Let's go. Let's go. Let's go. Let's go. Hey. 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Let's go. Let's go. Yeah. Yeah. Let's go. Yeah. Let's go. Let's go.

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We're bound to break in my hands, are tied.

Something tells me it will be alright, alright. My location unknown, trying to find a way back home to you again. I gotta get back to you, gotta get back to you. My location unknown, trying to find a way back home to you again.